0: So, you know, a lot of people trying to be like me, but, you know, you just can't be like me. Ooh, Lil Pump,
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1: I don't know where my baby is, but I'll find it somewhere, somehow. I've gotta let him know how much I care. I'll never give up looking for my baby.

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Are you with me? 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

0: 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Are you with me? Are you with me?
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0: irritated. 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I'm telling you. Better him than me, actually.
1: Radio Universidad de los Lagos en el 107.5 FM Estéreo.